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1: I'm Barbara Brooks with 107 News, brought to you by the Hearing and Dizziness Clinic. WestJet planes are in the sky after this weekend's labor dispute. The airline and the union representing flight attendants have reached a tentative contract agreement, and flight attendants are returning to work. Even though the job action only lasted one day, along with the flight cancellations leading up to it, it's going to take a little while for flight schedules to get back to normal. WestJet says it'll provide updates as service ramps back up. The tentative deal will still need to be ratified by union members. A leftover SpaceX rocket stage is expected to crash into the moon early tomorrow morning after drifting through space for more than a year. Scientists say the impact will happen at about 5,400 miles an hour, creating a new crater and sending a plume of dust into space that stargazers on the East Coast should be able to see. Experts say the crash will give researchers a rare chance to study how impacts affect the moon and help prepare for future astronaut missions. They also say it's another reminder that space is getting more crowded with debris. Essex County Council is taking a closer look at artificial intelligence data centers. Tomorrow, councilors will discuss a motion to have staff look at where AI data centers could be located and what new planning policies may be needed. The move comes as more communities raise questions about the energy and water demands of AI data centers. If council gives the go-ahead, staff will report back with recommendations and a plan for public consultation. In sports, the Tigers are in Seattle facing the Mariners, while the Blue Jays continue their series against the Astros in Houston tonight. Amherstburg weather: sunny today, a high of 27 will feel like 31. Clear tonight with a low of 17. More sunshine tomorrow with a high of 28. 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I'm Barbara Brooks for The Berg.
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Amos Burke's 107.9 The Burg. Hey, good morning. It's Mark McKenzie. Love these short work weeks. Already Tuesday. Going to be a sunny one as well today. Another beautiful day, just like yesterday. High 27 or 81 is expected this afternoon. Currently sitting at about 17 or 63 here at the Burg Studios on Sandwich South in Amos Burke. And lots of stuff to get to today. Robot teachers is now a thing. Yes, supposedly. the Tigers made a big trade over the weekend. We'll talk some football. We'll talk Spider-Man opening weekend. It was a big weekend for Spider-Man, but some drama at a few of the showings. So we'll talk about that and more. It's all coming up this morning here on Amos Burke's 107.9 The Burg.

0: What's up? Alien here. You know, from space. And... whoa, I'm loving people's reactions to the news that Lotto Max now has more chances to win, with up to 90 new prizes of $100,000. See? She also can't believe there's millions more to win every single draw. But it's real. Believe it.
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0: Way ahead of you, buddy. Already bought my ticket.
2: 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Believe it. Lotto Max.
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Amherstburg's 107.9 The Berg and online at ckbg.ca. So if you got a WestJet flight coming up, a little bit of relief as the airline and the union representing those 4,400 flight attendants reached a tentative deal early yesterday morning, ended a strike that had only started the day before. Both the strike notice and the company's lockout notice got pulled. Flight attendants back at work. One catch, though, WestJet hasn't said how long it's going to take to get operations back to normal. So if you're like flying this week, maybe build in some extra time, check your flight status before you head to the airport. The deal still needs to be ratified by the union members, but the disruption itself is done. Here's all I'm going to say on this. You should get paid for the hours you are working. All right. I don't care if, you know, you were on the ground, like if the plane hasn't taken off yet. If you're working, you're working. You know, like if you got to be at the airport for a certain time, you should be paid for that. You shouldn't only be paid when the flight is in the air. Sometimes the plane lands and then you're still on the plane for another 30, 40 minutes, sometimes longer. They should be paid for that. That's all I'm going to say. I would expect to be paid for that, right? Like if I got to be at work for 8 a.m., I expect to be paid starting at 8 a.m. Here's Weezer on the Berg. Oh.

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Amherstburg's 107.9. We're going to be another nice one today. Sunny skies, high 27 or 81. Currently 17 or 63 here at the Berg Studios on Sandwich South in Amherstburg. Hopefully you enjoyed your long weekend. Hopefully it was a safe long weekend. It's weird. I know for a lot of people, yeah, it probably did feel like a long weekend. For me, it didn't feel like a long weekend. We kind of didn't plan properly. I guess the weekend snuck up on our family. And then on Thursday, we're like, should we be doing something this long weekend? Should we be going somewhere? And then, you know, we looked and we're like, oh my God, it's the last minute. Prices are insane. So we went to the Detroit Zoo on Saturday, and then that was about it. It was pretty much a staycation for the McKenzies. Got One Republic coming up for you. Here's Maroon 5. It's Memories on Amherstburg's 107.9 The Bird.

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1: 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Drug-impaired driving is a growing problem in Windsor. Police say they've charged 36 drug-impaired drivers so far this year, compared to just 10 at this point last year. And just 3 days after the Gordie Howe International Bridge opened, two drivers were arrested there, hours apart. Police say one driver showed signs of cannabis impairment, while border officers found a nitrous oxide canister in the other driver's vehicle. Both are charged with drug-impaired driving and will have their day in court. WestJet planes are back in the sky after this weekend's labor dispute. The airline and the union representing flight attendants have reached a tentative contract agreement, and flight attendants have returned to work, even though the job action only lasted one day, along with the flight cancellations leading up to it. It's going to take a little while for flight schedules to get back to normal. WestJet says it'll provide updates as service ramps back up. The tentative deal will still need to be ratified by union members. A familiar face in local cancer fundraising is taking on a new role. Jeff Casey, the driving force behind Play for a Cure, has joined the Windsor Regional Hospital Foundation as its new manager of special events. The partnership means Play for a Cure fundraisers, including the Pro-Am and Battle of the Badges, will continue while benefiting from the foundation's resources. Going forward, those events will also help fund new cancer equipment and technology at the future Fancy Family Hospital. The next Play for a Cure event is a youth soccer fundraiser with Kubota Soccer Club, happening August 28th through the 30th. In sports, the Blue Jays continue their series against the Astros in Houston tonight, while the Tigers are in Seattle facing the Mariners. Amherstburg weather, sunny today, a high of 27 will feel like 31. Clear tonight with a low of 17. More sunshine tomorrow with a high of 28. 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I'm Barbara Brooks for The Berg.

And the Spurs 107.9, the Berg, Taylor Swift, Post Malone. Hey, good morning. It's Mark McKenzie. Sunny one today with a high 27 or 81. Currently sitting at about 17 or 63 here at the Berg Studios on Sandwich South in Amherstburg. And Spider-Man. Huge weekend for Spider-Man. It was like that was the movie everybody was going to see. We even went and saw Spider-Man over the weekend. So, like, yeah, I think everybody went to go see it. And we're not big, like, movie people. We're like the type of people who like to wait for it to actually be released on streaming or whatever. Even we went to the movies, so you know that it's a big one. We'll talk about how big it was, the opening weekend for Spider-Man, plus some drama that happened at one theater that was showing the new Spider-Man film. All that and more coming up in just a little bit. First, it's the Tragically Hip. Here's Wheat Kings on Amherstburg's 107.9 The Berg.

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Amherstburg's 107.9, The Burg. Huge weekend for Spider-Man. Yeah, the movie did insane business over the weekend. $355 million in North America, $927 million worldwide for the weekend. Second biggest North American opening ever, behind only Avengers Endgame. How crazy is that? Somewhere in Colombia, one man's stomach issue, though, caused a lot of drama. Yeah, a movie theater in Colombia actually had to evacuate a packed screening of the new Spider-Man movie because one guy in the audience, the crowd, in the seats, I don't know, whatever, let's just call it extreme intestinal distress, it just would not stop. Yeah, the guy literally had gas so bad that they had to evacuate the theater. People were covering their mouths walking out of the theater. Like, you know there's a problem when your flatulence is that bad that people are literally running out of the theater. You know, when I read this, that people were running out of the theater, I thought, oh my gosh, like, did somebody go start shooting up a theater? No. This guy was just farting and it smelled so bad that people were running out of the theater. They had to evacuate this theater in Colombia. Again, people covering their mouths running out of there. Just insane. But again, still insane business over the weekend for Spider-Man, despite the one movie theater in Colombia having to evacuate. Again, $355 million domestically, $927 million worldwide. The second biggest North American opening ever, and only behind Avengers Endgame. That just shows you how big this new Spider-Man movie is. We went and saw it. I wouldn't say it was the best Spider-Man movie. It was good, but again, not the best one. I'll just leave it at that. Definitely worth checking out, though. Here's Nirvana on The Burg.

Amherstburg's 107.9. The Berg, going to be a sunny one today. High 27 or 81. Currently sitting at about 17 or 63 here at the Berg Studios on Sandwich South in Amherstburg. I love food collabs, you know? I do, especially when Oreo is involved. And Oreo has now teamed up with KFC, of all places. Yeah, Kentucky Fried Chicken and Oreo teaming up for a fried chicken flavored cookie. Classic Oreo wafers with a fried chicken flavored cream filling. And one side of the package even swaps the Oreo logo for KFC's. Unfortunately, only available in China right now. If you didn't know, China loves their KFC. A lot of the Asian countries love their KFC. But yeah, China especially. Apparently, North Americans begging for them to cross the ocean. We'll see if it ends up happening. I hope so. I know you might be thinking hard pass. I love it. KFC and Oreo teaming up. Listen, is it going to be good? I don't know. But I definitely at least want to try it out. Here's Papa Roach on the Berg.

0: What's up? Alien here. You know, from space. And, I'm loving people's reactions to the news that Lotto Max now has more chances to win, with up to 90 new prizes of $100,000. See? She also can't believe there's millions more to win every single draw. But it's real. Believe it. Way ahead of you, buddy. Already bought my ticket.
1: More prizes, more chances. Believe it. Lotto Max.
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Staff start looking at where AI data centers could be located and what new planning policies could be needed. The move comes as more communities raise questions about the energy and water demands of AI data centers. If council gives the go-ahead, staff will report back with recommendations and a plan for public consultation. Drug-impaired driving is a growing problem in Windsor. Police say they've charged 36 drug-impaired drivers so far this year, compared to 10 at this point last year. And just 3 days after the Gordie Howe International Bridge opened, two drivers were arrested just hours apart. Police say one driver showed signs of cannabis impairment while border officials found a nitrous oxide canister in the other driver's vehicle. Both are charged with drug-impaired driving and will have their day in court. A leftover SpaceX rocket stage is expected to crash into the moon early tomorrow morning after drifting through space for more than a year. Scientists say the impact will happen at about 5,400 miles an hour, creating a new crater and sending a plume of dust into space that stargazers on the East Coast should be able to see. Experts say the crash will give researchers a rare chance to study how impacts affect the moon and help prepare for future astronaut missions. They also say it's another reminder that space is getting more crowded with debris. In sports, the Tigers are in Seattle facing the Mariners, while the Jays continue their series against the Astros in Houston tonight. Amherstburg weather: sunny today, a high of 27 will feel like 31. Clear tonight with a low of 17. More sunshine tomorrow with a high of 28. 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I'm Barbara Brooks for The Berg.

Amherstburg's 107.9 The Berg with Sloan. Hey, good morning. It's Mark McKenzie. Going to be another beautiful day today. Sunny skies, high 27 or 81 Fahrenheit this afternoon. Currently, we're sitting at about 18 or 64 here at the Berg Studios on Sandwich South in Amherstburg. Is Ozempic causing a strain on marriages? Yeah, we'll talk about it coming up in just a little bit. First, it's Blind Melon on the Berg.

0: There is the sound that is music to my ears. 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

Amherstburg's 107.9 The Berg and online at ckbg.ca. So new reporting says major weight loss drugs like Ozempic, Wegovy, and all the rest can roughly double someone's odds of divorce. How crazy is that? Now, listen, it's not because the drug itself is breaking up a marriage, but because losing a lot of weight often comes with a wave of new confidence and new habits and sometimes a shift in what someone wants out of life. And if one partner is going through the transformation, the other isn't, it could expose cracks. Maybe that we're already there, but, you know, are now a bit more, you know, in your face. Interesting. I will say, I know a few people whose marriages are broken up when one person loses weight and the other one doesn't. You know, in any big personal change, like weight loss, a new job even, getting sober, it really tends to reveal whether a relationship was built on something solid or just on both people staying the same. So, again, I wouldn't say Ozempic is causing divorce, but yeah, definitely, you know, more people now losing weight due to those weight loss drugs, losing weight easier, and putting a strain on some of those marriages. Feist coming up for you after Eric Clapton on the Berg.

0: What's up? Alien here. You know, from space. And... Whoa, I'm loving people's reactions to the news that Lotto Max now has more chances to win, with up to 90 new prizes of $100,000. See? She also can't believe there's millions more to win every single draw. But it's real. Believe it.
1: Alien!
0: Way ahead of you, buddy. Already bought my ticket.
2: 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Believe it. Lotto Max.

0: Amherstburg's 107.9 of the Berg online at ckbg.ca. Hey, good morning. It is Mark McKenzie. Thank you so very much for tuning in today. And good dental news for once. Researchers say a liquid called silver diamond fluoride, SDF, can actually stop tooth decay in its tracks without a drill. Yeah, getting a cavity filled like might soon just be a paint job. You don't need a drill. You don't need a needle. No sedation. Like just painted directly onto the cavity with a little like sponge applicator. I guess they did a study, 830 kids under the age of 6, and it actually stopped decay in more than half of the baby teeth treated. And it only costs like $20 to $75 per application. So obviously way less than a filling. Not FDA approved specifically for cavities yet, only for tooth sensitivity. But it's been used successfully for decades in other countries. If this does get approved for general use, that is a genuinely big deal for anyone who dreads the drill, or I guess even the bill as well, right? If you don't have benefits to cover that, hey, that's a huge cost savings as well, right? Here's Mumford & Sons. It's Amherstburg's 107.9 The Berg and online at ckbg.ca.
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1: I'm Barbara Brooks with 107 News, brought to you by the Hearing and Dizziness Clinic. WestJet planes are in the sky after this weekend's labor dispute. The airline and the union

Scientists say the impact will happen at about 5,400 miles an hour, creating a new crater and sending a plume of dust into space that stargazers on the East Coast should be able to see. Experts say the crash will give researchers a rare chance to study how impacts affect the moon and help prepare for future astronaut missions. They also say it's another reminder that space is getting more crowded with debris. Essex County Council is taking a closer look at artificial intelligence data centers. Tomorrow, councilors will discuss a motion to have staff look at where AI data centers could be located and what new planning policies may be needed. The move comes as more communities raise questions about the energy and water demands of AI data centers. If council gives the go-ahead, staff will report back with recommendations and a plan for public consultation. In sports, the Tigers are in Seattle facing the Mariners, while the Blue Jays continue their series against the Astros in Houston tonight. Amherstburg weather, sunny today, a high of 27 will feel like 31, clear tonight with a low of 17, more sunshine tomorrow with a high of 28. That's the news to this hour, brought to you by the Hearing and Dizziness Clinic, located at 285 Sandwich Street South in Amherstburg, or find us online at youhear.ca. I'm Barbara Brooks for The Berg.

Amos Ferguson 107.9 The Berg, and online over at ckbg.ca. So this small school district in western New York, not sure if you heard about this, Salamanca, population around 6,000, put the brakes on a plan to bring in this $60,000 humanoid robot. It was named Sally, and the plan was to bring this robot named Sally into the high school to help teach robotics and coding. Of course, the backlash was pretty fast. Parents worried about student data. The teachers' union came out hard against it, obviously. And then people discovered the robot's manufacturer has a sister company that makes AI-powered sex dolls. Nobody decided to look into this first, eh? The company insists Sally, completely separate, purpose-built product, not a repurposed anything. But I'm sure you can guess how well that landed with the parents. The whole plan's on hold now while the district works out better privacy protections, tries to win back trust. But definitely a good reminder that just because something is technically true, different subsidiaries, no crossover, that doesn't mean it's going to be an easy sell to a room full of worried parents, right? Now, if you're looking to get your own humanoid robot, maybe Sally's going to be on deep discount soon after all of this. Here's Chantal Kremiazik on The Berg.

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2: What's up? Alien here. You know, from space. And, whoa, I'm loving people's reactions to the news that Lotto Max now has more chances to win, with up to 90 new prizes of $100,000. See? She also can't believe there's millions more to win every single draw. But it's real. Believe it. Way ahead of you, buddy. Already bought my ticket.
3: More prizes, more chances. 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Lotto Max.

Amherstburg's on 7.9 The Berg and online at ckbg.ca. Well, big trade with the Detroit Tigers over the weekend, and baseball's rich got richer. The Dodgers, who already had the second best record in the majors, traded for Tigers ace Tarik Skubal. And, of course, he's the winner of the last two American League Cy Young Awards, the best player probably on the Tigers, if you ask anyone. And it cost them shockingly little, just three prospects. Like, the Tigers pretty much gave him away. Like, just insane. Skubal now joins a rotation that, like, already has some of the best pitchers in the league. You know, Blake Snell, stacked group of arms. And really, a team that was already the best in baseball before this trade. So he's actually going to face the Tigers August 28th to 30th when the Dodgers come to town. Tigers fans are pissed. Like, the Tigers already weren't looking great this season. And now it's like, well, you pretty much just gave up then, right? Like, you're just not even going to try, I guess, for the rest of the season. A lot of people, not only Detroit fans mad, but just baseball fans in general. Because people are like saying, so you just helped the best team in the league get even better, and you got nothing in return. Just crazy. Gin Blossoms coming up for you after Bedouin Sound Clash on the Berg.

Hey, it's Amherstburg's 107.9 The Berg. Going to be a beautiful day today. High 27 or 81 with sunny skies. Currently, we're already sitting at about 20. That's 68 Fahrenheit here at the Berg Studios on Sandwich South in Amherstburg. If you're a big wrestling fan, well, wrestling returns to St. Clair College this weekend, August 7th and 8th. So this Friday and Saturday, it's Maple Leaf Pro Wrestling Mayhem, again, over at St. Clair College. 7 p.m. start time, both Friday and Saturday. Some of the biggest names in pro wrestling. 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You can go get your tickets. 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There may even be some ringside tickets available. But, yeah, get on down there. Again, Liuna 625. Presenting MLP Wrestling, Maple Leaf Pro Wrestling Mayhem this Friday and Saturday, St. Clair College in Windsor, and it airs on TSN, if you didn't know, so you could even be on TV. So again, more details online, get your tickets, mlpwrestling.com has everything you need to know. Here's Post Malone and Morgan Wallen. I had some help on Amherstburg's 107.9 The Berg.

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Hey, it's Mark McKenzie. I'm getting on out of here. Enjoy your Tuesday. All being well, talk to you tomorrow, 6 to 10 a.m. I'm going to leave you with Tom Cochran on The Berg.

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1: I'm Barbara Brooks with 107 News, brought to you by the Hearing and Dizziness Clinic. Drug-impaired driving is a growing problem in Windsor. Police say they've charged 36 drug-impaired drivers so far this year, compared to just 10 at this point last year. And just 3 days after the Gordie Howe International Bridge opened, two drivers were arrested there, hours apart. Police say one driver showed signs of cannabis impairment, while border officers found a nitrous oxide canister in the other driver's vehicle. Both are charged with drug-impaired driving and will have their day in court. WestJet planes are back in the sky after this weekend's labor dispute. The airline and the union representing flight

will also help fund new cancer equipment and technology at the future Fancy Family Hospital. The next Play for a Cure event is a youth soccer fundraiser with Kubota Soccer Club happening August 28th through the 30th. In sports, the Blue Jays continue their series against the Astros in Houston tonight, while the Tigers are in Seattle facing the Mariners. Amherstburg weather, sunny today, a high of 27 will feel like 31. Clear tonight with a low of 17. More sunshine tomorrow with a high of 28. 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

0: What an outstanding way to start things on another edition of What Makes Amherstburg Great. It's Nathan Carr. I'm here with Richard Petty. And Richard, what was that magnificent sound?
1: Well, it was a fife. It was from our guest today. And, you know, we did the town crier recently. Mm-hmm. So we thought it'd be great to start with a little bit of energy, a little bit of music. And we have Alexander Dale with us today, who's kind of a jack of all trades at the fort.
0: Mm-hmm.
1: And you go look at his job description, and he works on everything from visitor experience team. He's the leader of that. He does demonstrations, education, special events. Again, the fort, I don't think people realize so much stuff's going on at the fort, and we're delighted to have him with us today to fill us in.
0: Yeah, he's a very busy guy. Alex, welcome. Thanks for coming in. Like, nice to have you here. Tell us a little bit about kind of a short history of the fort.
2: So the fort was built basically as a replacement for the fort at Detroit in 1796. The British were forced to leave the American side of basically what we consider the border now in 1796 as per Jay's Treaty. So they gave up things like Fort Niagara in Youngstown, New York, Fort Oswego, Fort Michilimackinac on Mackinac Island, and had to come up with forts basically on the Canadian mm-hmm. side. So they built places like Fort George in Niagara on the Lake, Fort York in Toronto, Fort St. Joseph up on St. Joseph's Island, and Fort Amherstburg. So the fort was the headquarters of what is called the Right Division of the British Army in Upper Canada. So Fort George was in charge of the center, Fort Frontenac in Kingston was in charge of the left, and we were the right division. So we were in charge of, or Fort Amherstburg was pretty much in charge of everything from really London up to Lake Superior. So an enormous geographical area. And the fort was used during, of course, the War of 1812. It was destroyed during the War of 1812 by the British as they realized that the Americans were...
1: Yeah, we burned it down ourselves.
2: So they basically didn't want to give a fort to the Americans. So once they realized that they had to retreat, they destroyed it and retreated out of here, and it became U.S. territory for almost 2 years. And the fort was also used very heavily during the 1830s, during the rebellions of 1837-38. And that's kind of what we portray today. It's more, the buildings are more appropriate for the 1830s and the War of 1812, because the War of 1812 fort is gone.
0: It's so nice to hear you talk about it, because your face lights up when you talk about it. And with someone being enriched in the history of this, is it possible to pick two really cool things that stand out about it that maybe people don't know?
2: Oh, that's a really good question. I think, again, a lot of people automatically assume it's a War of 1812 fort. For years, the town zone branding of the site, the police department who put on our red coats onto their police cars, but think that it's 1812. Most people don't seem to really realize how heavily involved in the rebellions of 1837 that the fort mm-hmm. was, and that's really what we portray. So, and that this area was a hotbed of rebel activity, way more so than the ones that people learn about in their books, like Toronto with William Lyon Mackenzie doing the march on legislature and eventually resulting in the Battle of Montgomery's Tavern on Yonge Street. But that was really nowhere near the amount of action that happened down here with battles like Pelee Island, Fighting Island, Battle of Windsor, all these things that happened here during the 1830s. And Amherstburg was the most important part of that. And the fort was. I mean, that was where the garrison mm-hmm. was. So the Schooner Anne attacking Amherstburg. I think a lot of people really dismiss the rebellion period because it's not, the War of 1812 is yeah. much more in your face. From childhood right up into adulthood, the War of 1812 is promoted so much more.
0: You know, one of the things I've actually always kind of admired about the fort is their ability to just bring the community into that world. And you actually have the Living History Festival going on right now. What can people learn and enjoy at the fort on the weekend?
2: Yeah, it's an incredible weekend that we have actually here. So we have reenactors going back to Roman times. So all dressed up in Roman uniforms from 2,000 years ago. They're marching around and basically showing off their different weaponry and their different uniforms. And then we go right up to pretty much World War I and World War II. So we have wide range of time periods. We're doing a lot of demonstrations, vignettes, or like little, almost like mini plays essentially on site. And we've got cooking demonstrations. We have encampments. We have children's activities like coming and dressing up and doing mini militia. We have scavenger hunts. We have things for adults as well. We've got various historical tours and in-depth museum tours and that kind of thing. And we've got really the group of reenactors that we have that are coming from all over Ontario are so knowledgeable and but also so exciting. They're a lot of fun. So it's really a cool way to be able to see a whole lot of history all packed into one weekend. So
1: and I live on the island, and I hear the cannon and the shots and the rifle shots all day. And my youngest dog really dislikes you.
2: I'm sorry.
0: We should have brought that in the studio. Richard and I, we've been smiling along. Listen, it's a real pleasure to listen to you just talk about this and see your passion for it. I do want to ask, though, would you send us off with another musical number?
2: Happy to.

0: What's up? Alien here. You know, from space. And... Whoa, I'm loving people's reactions to the news that Lotto Max now has more chances to win, with up to 90 new prizes of $100,000. See? She also can't believe there's millions more to win every single draw. But it's real. Believe it.
1: Oh, alien!
0: Way ahead of you, buddy. Already bought my ticket.
2: More prizes, more chances. Believe it. Lotto Max.
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1: I'm Barbara Brooks with 107 News, brought to you by the Hearing and Dizziness Clinic. Essex County Council is taking a closer look at artificial intelligence data centers. Tomorrow, councilors will discuss a motion to have staff start looking at where AI data centers could be located and what new planning policies could be needed. The move comes as more communities raise questions about the energy and water demands of AI data centers. If council gives the go-ahead, staff will report back with recommendations and a plan for public consultation. Drug-impaired driving is a growing problem in Windsor. Police say they've charged 36 drug-impaired drivers so far this year, compared to 10 at this point last year. And just 3 days after the Gordie Howe International Bridge opened, two drivers were arrested just hours apart. Police say one driver showed signs of cannabis impairment while border officials found a nitrous oxide canister in the other driver's vehicle. Both are charged with drug-impaired driving and will have their day in court. A leftover SpaceX rocket stage is expected to crash into the moon early tomorrow morning after drifting through space for more than a year. Scientists say the impact will happen at about 5,400 miles an hour, creating a new crater and sending a plume of dust into space that stargazers on the East Coast should be able to see. Experts say the crash will give researchers a rare chance to study how impacts affect the moon and help prepare for future astronaut missions. They also say it's another reminder that space is getting more crowded with debris. In sports, the Tigers are in Seattle facing the Mariners, while the Jays continue their series against the Astros in Houston tonight. Amherstburg weather: sunny today, a high of 27 will feel like 31. Clear tonight with a low of 17. More sunshine tomorrow with a high of 28. 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

Now presenting In Memoriam, brought to you by CKBG Cares. David Edmund Blanford passed away after a short illness, July 28th, at 68 years of age, surrounded by his loving family. Beloved husband of Ruth Armstrong for 50 years, he was the cherished father of Kyle, Catherine, and Kelvin, Danielle, and proud papa of Malachi, Nevaeh, and Harrison. He's predeceased by his parents Edmund, Ted, and Dorothy Blanford, dear brother of William, Billy, Cheryl, and Connie Couture, John Eves. He will be missed by many in-laws, nieces, nephews, family, and friends. And a final farewell to his riding buddies. Special thanks to the ICU doctors and staff at Windsor Regional Hospital Met Campus for their excellent care and compassion. If you so desire, memorial donations may be made to the Canadian Lung Association. Private family service has been held. Tony James Youssef passed away suddenly and unexpectedly, July 27th, at the age of 30. Tony James lived life to the fullest, bringing joy and warmth to everyone he met. Known for his larger-than-life personality, Tony possessed a beautiful, radiant smile that could instantly light up any room. He truly loved being surrounded by people, and his natural gift for humor brought endless laughter to family and friends. Tony had a deep passion for music and was happiest when dancing and singing, sharing that vibrant energy with those around him. Above all, Tony was a true champion for those in need. He possessed a deeply generous spirit and never hesitated to offer a helping hand whenever and wherever he could. His legacy of kindness, laughter, and selflessness will be forever cherished by all who knew him. Loving son of Navlette and Tony, he was the dear grandson of the late Tamim and James Youssef Obiad, and late Cynthia Davis and Stanley Irons, and step-grandfather Cecil Davis. He was the dear nephew to many aunts and uncles, brother to Stephen Serlin Nicole, and will be missed by countless cousins. Come and spend time with Tony James' family at Family's First Dougal this coming Thursday, August 6th, from 7 to 9 p.m. Visiting continues Friday, August 7th, from 10 a.m. until a celebration of life at 11, with intermit to follow at Windsor Memorial Gardens. This has been In Memoriam, brought to you by CKBG.

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1: I'm Barbara Brooks with 107 News, brought to you by the Hearing and Dizziness Clinic. WestJet planes are in the sky after this weekend's labor dispute. The airline and the union representing flight attendants have reached a tentative contract agreement, and flight attendants are returning to work. Even though the job action only lasted one day, along with the flight cancellations leading up to it, it's going to take a little while for flight schedules to get back to normal. WestJet says it'll provide updates as service ramps back up. The tentative deal will still need to be ratified by union members. A leftover SpaceX rocket stage is expected to crash into the moon early tomorrow morning after drifting through space for more than a year. Scientists say the impact will happen at about 5,400 miles an hour, creating a new crater and sending a plume of dust into space that stargazers on the East Coast should be able to see. Experts say the crash will give researchers a rare chance to study how impacts affect the moon and help prepare for future astronaut missions. They also say it's another reminder that space is getting more crowded with debris. Essex County Council is taking a closer look at artificial intelligence data centers. Tomorrow, councilors will discuss a motion to have staff look at where AI data centers could be located and what new planning policies may be needed. The move comes as more communities raise questions about the energy and water demands of AI data centers. If council gives the go-ahead, staff will report back with recommendations and a plan for public consultation. In sports, the Tigers are in Seattle facing the Mariners, while the Blue Jays continue their series against the Astros in Houston tonight. Amherstburg weather: sunny today, a high of 27 will feel like 31. Clear tonight with a low of 17. More sunshine tomorrow with a high of 28. 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
1: What's up? Alien here. 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And... 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

Hey everybody, it's the Legend here on Amherstburg's 107.9 FM. Happy Tuesday to you. We just had a nice long weekend. Now we are back to the grind of things. Thanks for stopping by on the Midday Music and More Show 107.9 FM. Kicking off your new week. There are some local events to talk to you about, some stories I gotta talk to you about, and some great music to be played. Let's enjoy this. Without further ado, here is Nirvana, About a Girl, from their famous MTV Unplugged album.

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1: I'm Barbara Brooks with 107 News, brought to you by the Hearing and Dizziness Clinic. Drug-impaired driving is a growing problem in Windsor. Police say they've charged 36 drug-impaired drivers so far this year, compared to just 10 at this point last year. And just 3 days after the Gordie Howe International Bridge opened, two drivers were arrested there, hours apart. Police say one driver showed signs of cannabis impairment, while border officers found a nitrous oxide canister in the other driver's vehicle. Both are charged with drug-impaired driving and will have their day in court. WestJet planes are back in the sky after this weekend's labor dispute. The airline and the union representing flight attendants have reached a tentative contract agreement, and flight attendants have returned to work, even though the job action only lasted one day, along with the flight cancellations leading up to it. It's going to take a little while for flight schedules to get back to normal. WestJet says it'll provide updates as service ramps back up. The tentative deal will still need to be ratified by union members. A familiar face in local cancer fundraising is taking on a new role. Jeff Casey, the driving force behind Play for a Cure, has joined the Windsor Regional Hospital Foundation as its new manager of special events. The partnership means Play for a Cure fundraisers, including the Pro-Am and Battle of the Badges, will continue while benefiting from the foundation's resources. Going forward, those events will also help fund new cancer equipment and technology at the future Fancy Family Hospital. The next Play for a Cure event is a youth soccer fundraiser with Kubota Soccer Club, happening August 28th through the 30th. In sports, the Blue Jays continue their series against the Astros in Houston tonight, while the Tigers are in Seattle facing the Mariners. Amherstburg weather, sunny today, a high of 27 will feel like 31. Clear tonight with a low of 17. More sunshine tomorrow with a high of 28. 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

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This is the Midday Music and More Show. It's the Legend here live in the Liuna Powered Studio. Beautiful day out there today, 29 degrees Celsius and sunny. We are at the top of the 1 o'clock hour, and we got some more local events to chat to you about, some more stories, and of course, some more great music to be played. Plus, I'm going to be chatting to you about our contest. Seriously, don't touch that dial.

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It's the Legend here, folks, and we got another contest going on. I'm going to give you all the details. I love the River Bookshop. I love going in there. It's so nice. It's so unique. It's got character, and that's rare to find in a bookstore. They are celebrating their 6th anniversary, and we are giving away 6 of their $20 gift cards, and you could be one of the lucky winners. 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

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Live Harness Racing is back at Leamington Raceway and just around the corner. 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And don't forget to say hello to our CKBG team and join us for a fun-filled day at Farm Fest in downtown Amherstburg this weekend.

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This is the Midday Music and More Show. I'm coming to you live from the Liona studio. And over the holiday weekend, I got together with some friends and we kind of relived our childhoods. Some of you out there might remember this video game, maybe have even played it, Rock Band. That was huge when I was growing up. I remember getting the guitar and the drums, the microphone, all that for Christmas. It was a great Christmas. I had the time of my life setting that up, playing it. A buddy of mine still has all that stuff somehow. He's a hoarder in a way. And we got to go play it at his house and just relive some childhood fantasies and whatnot. Great being back together with the boys, having some fun and playing some great music through a video game. Something that I think everybody should do if you're a fan of music, you know, try and buy yourself a copy of a Guitar Hero or a Rock Band. You get the guitar and play it. If you know what you're doing online, you can run it through an emulator, which is easier that way. You still just need the microphone, the guitar, the drums, whatever the case may be. And it's loads of fun. Grab a couple of friends. You're in for a very fun night. It was really nice.

It's the Legend here on 107.9 FM. How's it going, folks? Beautiful Tuesday out there, 29 degrees Celsius, sunny, 133 your current time on this Tuesday afternoon. Got an event for all the seniors out there tomorrow. The Legion, they're doing game nights on Wednesdays. It's a free event happening every Wednesday night at 7 p.m. Legion's located at 281 Dalhousie Street. Going to be a great time. If I was old enough, trust me, I would be there. That sounds like a lot of fun. That is how I would want to spend my Wednesday night, playing some games, having some fun.

This is the Midday Music and More Show. It's the Legend here, folks, live in the Liona studio. In case you missed it, you know, the Detroit Tigers, they traded away their ace, Tarik Skubal, to the Los Angeles Dodgers. That has people pretty mad as it is. But Tigers fans, I've seen a lot of mixed reactions about him leaving what they got back for him. Some prospects, that's pretty much it. And people aren't exactly happy about that. Also, with the Dodgers acquiring Skubal, a lot of people are thinking that next year there's going to be no baseball, that there's going to be a strike. So we will see what happens. A lot of people are picking the Dodgers again to win the World Series. If they do, that would be a three-peat.

0: What's up? Alien here. You know, from space. And... Whoa, I'm loving people's reactions to the news that Lotto Max now has more chances to win, with up to 90 new prizes of $100,000. See? She also can't believe there's millions more to win every single draw. But it's real. Believe it.
1: Ah, alien!
0: Way ahead of you, buddy. Already bought my ticket.
2: More prizes, more chances. Believe it. Lotto Max.
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All right, folks, we got a little less than 5 minutes now until we get you to your top of the hour news. And until then, we are closing out this hour with a beautiful song from Blue Rodeo. 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
1: I'm Barbara Brooks with 107 News, brought to you by the Hearing and Dizziness Clinic. Essex County Council is taking a closer look at artificial intelligence data centers. Tomorrow, councilors will discuss a motion to have staff start looking at where AI data centers could be located and what new planning policies could be needed. The move comes as more communities raise questions about the energy and water demands of AI data centers. If council gives the go-ahead, staff will report back with recommendations and a plan for public consultation. Drug-impaired driving is a growing problem in Windsor. Police say they've charged 36 drug-impaired drivers so far this year, compared to 10 at this point last year. And just 3 days after the Gordie Howe International Bridge opened, two drivers were arrested just hours apart. Police say one driver showed signs of cannabis impairment while border officials found a nitrous oxide canister in the other driver's vehicle. Both are charged with drug-impaired driving and will have their day in court. A leftover SpaceX rocket stage is expected to crash into the moon early tomorrow morning after drifting through space for more than a year. Scientists say the impact will happen at about 5,400 miles an hour, creating a new crater and sending a plume of dust into space that stargazers on the East Coast should be able to see. Experts say the crash will give researchers a rare chance to study how impacts affect the moon and help prepare for future astronaut missions. They also say it's another reminder that space is getting more crowded with debris. In sports, the Tigers are in Seattle facing the Mariners, while the Jays continue their series against the Astros in Houston tonight. Amherstburg weather: sunny today, a high of 27 will feel like 31. Clear tonight with a low of 17. More sunshine tomorrow with a high of 28. 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I'm Barbara Brooks for The Berg.

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It's Legend here, live in the Liona studio, folks. We got some more local events to chat to you about, and I got some more stories to talk to you about as well, along with some more great music to be played like this from The True's Not Ready to Go on 107.9 FM.

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Folks, we have another contest going on right now. 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Good luck, everybody.

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Sloan, if it feels good, do it on 107.9 FM. It's the legend here, folks, in the Liuna studio. And we got a little less than 10 minutes now until we get you to your top of the hour news with Barbara Brooks. Until then, we are going to close out this hour with some more great music. We'll hear something from Weezer, then Motley Crue. But first, it's The Calling with Wherever You Will Go.

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1: I'm Barbara Brooks with 107 News, brought to you by the Hearing and Dizziness Clinic. WestJet planes are in the sky after this weekend's labor dispute. The airline and the union representing flight attendants have reached a tentative contract agreement, and flight attendants are returning to work. Even though the job action only lasted one day, along with the flight cancellations leading up to it, it's going to take a little while for flight schedules to get back to normal. WestJet says it'll provide updates as service ramps back up. The tentative deal will still need to be ratified by union members. A leftover SpaceX rocket stage is expected to crash into the moon early tomorrow morning after drifting through space for more than a year. Scientists say the impact will happen at about 5,400 miles an hour, creating a new crater and sending a plume of dust into space that stargazers on the East Coast should be able to see. Experts say the crash will give researchers a rare chance to study how impacts affect the moon and help prepare for future astronaut missions. They also say it's another reminder that space is getting more crowded with debris. Essex County Council is taking a closer look at artificial intelligence data centers. Tomorrow, councilors will discuss a motion to have staff look at where AI data centers could be located and what new planning policies may be needed. The move comes as more communities raise questions about the energy and water demands of AI data centers. If council gives the go-ahead, staff will report back with recommendations and a plan for public consultation. In sports, the Tigers are in Seattle facing the Mariners, while the Blue Jays continue their series against the Astros in Houston tonight. Amherstburg weather, sunny today, a high of 27 will feel like 31, clear tonight with a low of 17, more sunshine tomorrow with a high of 28. That's the news to this hour, brought to you by the Hearing and Dizziness Clinic, located at 285 Sandwich Street South in Amherstburg, or find us online at youhear.com.

Michelle Branch, are you happy now on Amherstburg's 107.9 FM? It's a legend here, folks. And we are at the top of the 3 o'clock hour. Now, I'm going to give you very shortly a musical piece of On This Day in History. You do not want to miss that. And of course, we got some more great music on the way in the meantime. Something from Our Lady Peace, Superman's Dead, 107.9 FM.

0: What's up? Alien here. You know, from space. And... Whoa, I'm loving people's reactions to the news that Lotto Max now has more chances to win, with up to 90 new prizes of $100,000. See? She also can't believe there's millions more to win every single draw. But it's real. Believe it.
1: Ah, alien!
0: Way ahead of you, buddy. Already bought my ticket.
2: 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Believe it. Lotto Max.
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It's Legend here on 107.9 FM. I have a musical piece on this day in history. Back in 1967, Pink Floyd, I love this band. They released their debut album, The Piper at the Gates of Dawn. The record launched Pink Floyd's illustrious career and has been recognized as one of the most influential rock albums of the 1960s. Completely different direction back then. It's very interesting, their early psychedelic music. That is your musical piece on this day in history here on 107.9 FM.

107.9 FM, The Legend here, folks. Great way to close out today's show. That song right there, One Republic with Need Your Love. And folks, I've had such a great time kicking off this shorter week. I hope you will be tuning in tomorrow again, 12:30 until 3:30. That's when I'm back and playing some great music. Until then, take care, folks. Enjoy the rest of this Tuesday.

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1: I'm Barbara Brooks with 107 News, brought to you by the Hearing and Dizziness Clinic. Drug-impaired driving is a growing problem in Windsor. Police say they've charged 36 drug-impaired drivers so far this year, compared to just 10 at this point last year. And just 3 days after the Gordie Howe International Bridge opened, two drivers were arrested there, hours apart. Police say one driver showed signs of cannabis impairment, while border officers found a nitrous oxide canister in the other driver's vehicle. Both are charged with drug-impaired driving and will have their day in court. WestJet planes are back in the sky after this weekend's labor dispute. The airline and the union representing flight attendants have reached a tentative contract agreement, and flight attendants have returned to work, even though the job action only lasted 1 day, along with the flight cancellations leading up to it. It's going to take a little while for flight schedules to get back to normal. WestJet says it'll provide updates as service ramps back up. The tentative deal will still need to be ratified by union members. A familiar face in local cancer fundraising is taking on a new role. Jeff Casey, the driving force behind Play for a Cure, has joined the Windsor Regional Hospital Foundation as its new manager of special events. The partnership means Play for a Cure fundraisers, including the Pro-Am and Battle of the Badges, will continue while benefiting from the foundation's resources. Going forward, those events will also help fund new cancer equipment and technology at the future Fancy Family Hospital. The next Play for a Cure event is a youth soccer fundraiser with Kubota Soccer Club, happening August 28th through the 30th. In sports, the Blue Jays continue their series against the Astros in Houston tonight, while the Tigers are in Seattle facing the Mariners. Amherstburg weather, sunny today, a high of 27 will feel like 31, clear tonight with a low of 17, more sunshine tomorrow with a high of 28. 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I'm Barbara Brooks for The Berg.

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0: What an outstanding way to start things on another edition of What Makes Amherstburg Great. It's Nathan Carr. I'm here with Richard Petty. And Richard, what was that magnificent sound?
1: Well, it was a fife. It was from our guest today. And, you know, we did the town crier recently. Mm-hmm. So we thought it'd be great to start with a little bit of energy, a little bit of music. And we have Alexander Dale with us today, who's kind of a jack of all trades at the fort.
0: Mm-hmm.
1: And you go look at his job description, and he works on everything from visitor experience team. He's the leader of that. He does demonstrations, education, special events. Again, the fort, I don't think people realize so much stuff's going on at the fort, and we're delighted to have him with us today to fill us in.
0: Yeah, he's a very busy guy. Alex, welcome. Thanks for coming in. Like, nice to have you here. Tell us a little bit about kind of a short history of the fort.
2: So the fort was built basically as a replacement for the fort at Detroit in 1796. The British were forced to leave the American side of basically what we consider the border now in 1796 as per Jay's Treaty. So they gave up things like Fort Niagara in Youngstown, New York, Fort Oswego, Fort Michilimackinac on Mackinac Island, and had to come up with forts basically on the Canadian mm-hmm. side. So they built places like Fort George in Niagara Lake, Fort York in Toronto, Fort St. Joseph up on St. Joseph's Island, and Fort Amherstburg. So the fort was the headquarters of what is called the Right Division of the British Army in Upper Canada. So Fort George was in charge of the center, Fort Frontenac in Kingston was in charge of the left, and we were the right division. So we were in charge of, or Fort Amherstburg was pretty much in charge of everything from really London up to Lake Superior. So an enormous geographical area. And the fort was used during, of course, the War of 1812. It was destroyed during the War of 1812 by the British as they realized that the Americans were...
1: Yeah, we burned it down ourselves.
2: So they basically didn't want to give a fort to the Americans. So they, once they realized that they had to retreat, they destroyed it and retreated out of here, and it became U.S. territory for almost 2 years. And the fort was also used very heavily during the 1830s, during the rebellions of 1837-38. And that's kind of what we portray today. It's more, the buildings are more appropriate for the 1830s and the War of 1812, because the War of 1812 fort is gone.
0: It's so nice to hear you talk about it, because your face lights up when you talk about it. And with someone being enriched in the history of this, is it possible to pick two really cool things that stand out about it that maybe people don't know?
2: Oh, that's a really good question. I think, again, a lot of people automatically assume it's a War of 1812 fort. For years, the town zone branding of the site, the police department who put on our red coats onto their police cars, but think that it's 1812. Most people don't seem to really realize how heavily involved in the rebellions of 1837 that the fort mm-hmm. was. And that's really what we portray. So, and that this area was a hotbed of rebel activity, way more so than the ones that people learn about in their books, like Toronto with William Lyon Mackenzie doing the march on legislature and eventually resulting in the Battle of Montgomery's Tavern on Yonge Street. But that was really nowhere near the amount of action that happened down here with battles like Pelee Island, Fighting Island, Battle of Windsor, all these things that happened here during the 1830s. And Amherstburg was the most important part of that. And the fort was. I mean, that was where the garrison mm-hmm. was. So the Schooner Anne attacking Amherstburg. I think a lot of people really dismiss the rebellion period because it's not, the War of 1812 is yeah. much more in your face. From childhood right up into adulthood, the War of 1812 is promoted so much more.
0: You know, one of the things I've actually always kind of admired about the fort is their ability to just bring the community into that world. And you actually have the Living History Festival going on right now. What can people learn and enjoy at the fort on the weekend?
2: Yeah, it's an incredible weekend that we have actually here. So we have reenactors going back to Roman times. So all dressed up in Roman uniforms from 2,000 years ago. They're marching around and basically showing off their different weaponry and their different uniforms. And then we go right up to pretty much World War I and World War II. So we have wide range of time periods. We're doing a lot of demonstrations, vignettes, or like little, almost like mini plays essentially on site. And we've got cooking demonstrations. We have encampments. We have children's activities like coming and dressing up and doing mini militia. We have scavenger hunts. We have things for adults as well. We've got various historical tours and in-depth museum tours and that kind of thing. And we've got really the group of reenactors that we have that are coming from all over Ontario are so knowledgeable and also so exciting. They're a lot of fun. So it's really a cool way to be able to see a whole lot of history all packed into one weekend. So,
1: and I live on the island, and I hear the cannon and the shots and the rifle shots all day. And my youngest dog really dislikes you.
2: I'm sorry.
0: We should have brought that in the studio. Richard and I, we've been smiling along. Listen, it's a real pleasure to listen to you just talk about this and see your passion for it. I do want to ask, though, would you send us off with another musical number?
2: Happy to.

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2: What's up? 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And... Whoa, I'm loving people's reactions to the news that Lotto Max now has more chances to win, with up to 90 new prizes of $100,000. 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She also can't believe there's millions more to win every single draw. But it's real. 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
4: 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Lotto Max.

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1: I'm Barbara Brooks with 107 News, brought to you by the Hearing and Dizziness Clinic. Essex County Council is taking a closer look at artificial intelligence data centers. Tomorrow, councilors will discuss a motion to have staff start looking at where AI data centers could be located and what new planning policies could be needed. The move comes as more communities raise questions about the energy and water demands of AI data centers. If council gives the go-ahead, staff will report back with recommendations and a plan for public consultation. Drug-impaired driving is a growing problem in Windsor. Police say they've charged 36 drug-impaired drivers so far this year, compared to 10 at this point last year. And just 3 days after the Gordie Howe International Bridge opened, two drivers were arrested just hours apart. Police say one driver showed signs of cannabis impairment while border officials found a nitrous oxide canister in the other driver's vehicle. Both are charged with drug-impaired driving and will have their day in court. A leftover SpaceX rocket stage is expected to crash into the moon early tomorrow morning after drifting through space for more than a year. Scientists say the impact will happen at about 5,400 miles an hour, creating a new crater and sending a plume of dust into space that stargazers on the East Coast should be able to see. Experts say the crash will give researchers a rare chance to study how impacts affect the moon and help prepare for future astronaut missions. They also say it's another reminder that space is getting more crowded with debris. In sports, the Tigers are in Seattle facing the Mariners, while the Jays continue their series against the Astros in Houston tonight. Amherstburg weather: sunny today, a high of 27 will feel like 31. Clear tonight with a low of 17. More sunshine tomorrow with a high of 28. 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I'm Barbara Brooks for The Berg.

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Yes, that's right. 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Throughout the season, there will be prizes, giveaways, wiener dog races, kids' days, and many more to remember for the whole family. And best of all, it's all free. So set your calendar for 12 Sundays in a row beginning August 9th at 1 p.m. at Leamington Raceway.

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0: Farm Fest is back in downtown Amherstburg this weekend, August 7th through 9th, as part of Open Air Weekends. 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And don't forget to say hello to our CKBG team and join us for a fun-filled day at Farm Fest in downtown Amherstburg this weekend.
1: What's up? Alien here. You know, from space. And... Whoa, I'm loving people's reactions to the news that Lotto Max now has more chances to win, with up to 90 new prizes of $100,000. 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She also can't believe there's millions more to win every single draw. But it's real. 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

0: What's up? Alien here. You know, from space. And... Whoa, I'm loving people's reactions to the news that Lotto Max now has more chances to win, with up to 90 new prizes of $100,000. See? She also can't believe there's millions more to win every single draw. But it's real. Believe it.
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0: Way ahead of you, buddy. Already bought my ticket.
2: 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Believe it. 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